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8: Somebody say an average high of 83, low 80s. Well, how about if we get there? By the time we hit Wednesday, well, we'll get close. We'll be in the mid-80s on Wednesday and Thursday. Thank goodness. We'll fall back to 70 here, partly cloudy. Sunday, sunny, 95. Heat index around 102, stray shower, thunderstorm, upper 60s Sunday night. Jeff Eno from the Weather Channel.

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7: Northwest Georgia.
8: Looking at partly cloudy skies, we'll drop back to 70. Sunday, sunny. Late in the day, maybe a pop-up shower or thunderstorm. Getting up to 95, heat index 102. Sunday night, stray shower, thunderstorm early. Partly cloudy, low 69 degrees. Monday, sunny. Chance for those showers and thunderstorms for the afternoon, high 95. Better chances for that rain coming in Monday night into Tuesday. Jeff Eno from the Weather Channel.

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4: Northwest Georgia weather.
5: Did somebody say an average high of 83, low 80s? Well, how about if we get there? By the time we hit Wednesday, well, we'll get close. We'll be in the mid-80s on Wednesday and Thursday. Thank goodness. We'll fall back to 70 here, partly cloudy. Sunday, sunny, 95. Heat index around 102, stray shower, thunderstorm, upper 60s Sunday night. Jeff Eno from the Weather Channel.

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6: Northwest Georgia weather.
7: Looking at partly cloudy skies, will drop back to 70. Sunday, sunny. Late in the day, maybe a pop-up shower or thunderstorm. Getting up to 95, heat index 102. Sunday night, stray shower, thunderstorm early, partly cloudy, low 69 degrees. Monday, sunny, chance for those showers and thunderstorms for the afternoon, high 95. Better chances for that rain coming in Monday night into Tuesday. Jeff Eno from the Weather Channel.

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4: Northwest Georgia weather.
5: Did somebody say an average high of 83, low 80s? Well, how about if we get there? By the time we hit Wednesday, well, we'll get close. We'll be in the mid-80s on Wednesday and Thursday. Thank goodness. We'll fall back to 70 here. Partly cloudy. Sunday, sunny, 95. Heat index around 102. Stray shower, thunderstorm, upper 60s Sunday night. Jeff Eno from the Weather Channel.

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1: So Ethan went back on TikTok and was like, hey, I'm good and not a single thing went wrong in my life, proving my point. Y'all aren't witches. 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
7: Northwest Georgia weather.
8: Looking at partly cloudy skies, we'll drop back to 70. Sunday, sunny. Late in the day, maybe a pop-up shower or thunderstorm, getting up to 95, heat index 102. Sunday night, stray shower or thunderstorm early, partly cloudy, low 69 degrees. Monday, sunny. Chance for those showers and thunderstorms for the afternoon, high 95. Better chances for that rain coming in Monday night into Tuesday. Jeff Eno from the Weather Channel.
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10: All Star Halloween, Highway 53 Spur, just off I-75 in Calhoun.
11: Northwest Georgia.
12: Somebody say an average high of 83, low 80s. Well, how about if we get there? By the time we hit Wednesday, well, we'll get close. We'll be in the mid-80s on Wednesday and Thursday. Thank goodness. We'll fall back to 70 here. Partly cloudy. Sunday, sunny, 95. Heat index around 102. Stray shower, thunderstorm, upper 60s Sunday night. Jeff Eno from the Weather Channel.

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1: Finally, putting up wallpaper. 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
5: Northwest Georgia weather.
6: Looking at partly cloudy skies, will drop back to 70. Sunday, sunny. Late in the day, maybe a pop-up shower or thunderstorm. Getting up to 95, heat index 102. Sunday night, stray shower, thunderstorm early, partly cloudy, low 69 degrees. Monday, sunny, chance for those showers and thunderstorms for the afternoon, high 95. Better chances for that rain coming in Monday night into Tuesday. Jeff Eno from the Weather Channel.

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7: Did somebody say an average high of 83, low 80s? Well, how about if we get there? By the time we hit Wednesday, well, we'll get close. We'll be in the mid-80s on Wednesday and Thursday. Thank goodness. We'll fall

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1: I knew I'd see her around. I'd be at some party. She'd show up and I'd be walking out. 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I'd look up, she'd be at the red light beside me in that white Maxima with the sticker on the back. I'd act

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7: Looking at partly cloudy skies, we'll drop back to 70. Sunday, sunny. Late in the day, maybe a pop-up shower or thunderstorm, getting up to 95, heat index 102. Sunday night, stray shower or thunderstorm early, partly cloudy, low 69 degrees. Monday, sunny. Chance for those showers and thunderstorms for the afternoon, high 95. Better chances for that rain coming in Monday night into Tuesday. Jeff Eno from the Weather Channel.

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3: Northwest Georgia weather.
5: Somebody say an average high of 83, low 80s. Well, how about if we get there? By the time we hit Wednesday, well, we'll get close. We'll be in the mid 80s on Wednesday and Thursday. Thank goodness. We'll fall back to 70 here, partly cloudy. Sunday, sunny, 95. Heat index around 102, stray shower, thunderstorm, upper 60s Sunday night. Jeff Eno from the Weather Channel.

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1: One time, I did the dishes, and she has these cups that have, like, antebellum ladies on it. 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
4: Northwest Georgia weather.
5: Looking at partly cloudy skies, we'll drop back to 70. Sunday, sunny. Late in the day, maybe a pop-up shower or thunderstorm. Getting up to 95, heat index 102. Sunday night, stray shower, thunderstorm early, partly cloudy, low 69 degrees. Monday, sunny, chance for those showers and thunderstorms for the afternoon, high 95. Better chances for that rain coming in Monday night into Tuesday. Jeff Eno from the Weather Channel.

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4: Northwest Georgia weather.
5: Did somebody say an average high of 83, low 80s? 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
5: Northwest Georgia.
6: Looking at partly cloudy skies, will drop back to 70. Sunday, sunny. Late in the day, maybe a pop-up shower or thunderstorm. Getting up to 95, heat index 102. Sunday night, stray shower or thunderstorm early. Partly cloudy, low 69 degrees. Monday, sunny. Chance for those showers and thunderstorms for the afternoon. High 95. Better chances for that rain coming in Monday night into Tuesday. Jeff Eno from the Weather Channel.

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5: Northwest Georgia weather.
6: Did somebody say an average high of 83, low 80s? Well, how about if we get there? By the time we hit Wednesday, well, we'll get close. We'll be in the mid-80s on Wednesday and Thursday. Thank goodness. We'll fall back to 70 here, partly cloudy. Sunday, sunny, 95. Heat index around 102, stray shower, thunderstorm, upper 60s Sunday night. Jeff Eno from the Weather Channel.

0: Arabs in the war with Iran.
1: The president's early return follows Yemen's Iran-backed Houthi rebels launching a thwarted ballistic missile attack on Saudi Arabia's capital city of Riyadh. The attack marks a major escalation in the regional conflict. President Trump will attend this week's General Assembly in New York, where Fox's C.B. Cotton reports there's heightened security.
2: The Secret Service works with 20 partner agencies, including the NYPD and the Department of War, all monitoring for potential threats across the city.
1: Authorities say there's no known credible threat at this time heading into the General Assembly. 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
1: Fox News, I'm Deborah Valentine. President Trump returning to the White House from Camp David earlier than expected. We get more from Fox's Chanley Painter.
2: It's not clear what prompted him to come back a day early. His return comes as his administration weighs next.

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5: Northwest Georgia weather.
6: Looking at partly cloudy skies, we'll drop back to 70. Sunday, sunny. Late in the day, maybe a pop-up shower or thunderstorm. Getting up to 95, heat index 102. Sunday night, stray shower or thunderstorm early. Partly cloudy, low 69 degrees. Monday, sunny. Chance for those showers and thunderstorms for the afternoon. High 95. Better chances for that rain coming in Monday night into Tuesday. Jeff Eno from the Weather Channel.

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3: Somebody say an average high of 83, low 80s. Well, how about if we get there? By the time we hit Wednesday, well, we'll get close. We'll be in the mid-80s on Wednesday and Thursday. Thank goodness. We'll fall back to 70 here. Partly cloudy. Sunday, sunny, 95. Heat index around 102. Stray shower, thunderstorm, upper 60s Sunday night. Jeff Eno from the Weather Channel.

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1: Fox News, I'm Roxanne Evans. Saudi Arabia intercepted a Houthi ballistic missile aimed at Riyadh. No casualties were reported.
2: For the first time in months, emergency air raid alerts sounded overnight across the capital as residents reported hearing loud explosions. It comes after days of escalating conflict between the kingdom and the Iran-backed Houthi rebels in neighboring Yemen.
1: Fox's Stephanie Bennett. Ed Sheeran breaks down in tears as he returns to the stage in Philadelphia Saturday night. The singer apologized to fans, saying, "I'm so, so sorry." He addressed the controversy over dropping Macklemore and called the situation in Gaza catastrophic and unjustifiable. World leaders head to New York next week for the UN General Assembly. Major

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1: So Ethan went back on TikTok and was like, hey, I'm good and not a single thing went wrong in my life, proving my point. Y'all aren't witches. 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
7: Northwest Georgia weather. Looking at partly cloudy skies, will drop back to 70. Sunday, sunny. Late in the day, maybe a pop-up shower or thunderstorm. Getting up to 95, heat index 102. Sunday night, stray shower or thunderstorm early. Partly cloudy, low 69 degrees. Monday, sunny. Chance for those showers and thunderstorms for the afternoon. High 95. Better chances for that rain coming in Monday night into Tuesday. Jeff Eno from the Weather Channel.

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3: Northwest Georgia.
4: Mostly sunny and hot for us here today as we finish out the weekend. A stray pop-up afternoon, evening shower storm is possible. Low to mid-90s this afternoon. Our heat index expected to be up over 100. Fair to partly cloudy skies here tonight. Low around 70. Sunny and hot for tomorrow. A little bit better chance for afternoon, evening storms. Monday, highs mid-90s. Heat index over 100. I'm meteorologist Ken Boone at the Weather Channel.

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9: Staying hot with increasing storm chances into and through the first half of the business week. Sunny and hot today. Stray pop-up afternoon, evening storm possible. Low to mid-90s. Heat index over 100. 70 tonight. Sunny and hot for tomorrow with a little bit better chance for afternoon, evening storms. Low to mid-90s. Heat index again over 100. And an even better chance for showers and storms Tuesday around 90. I'm meteorologist Ken Boone at the Weather Channel.

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3: can I keep my dad's skull after he dies? Can I give grandma a Viking funeral? What happens to an astronaut body if they die in space?
4: 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I'm Marty Peterson.
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1: Why are some songs able to tug at your heart or put you in a better mood? The opening starts playing and you're instantly back in your childhood kitchen, the backseat of a friend's car, or thinking about a person that you forgot about for years. Researcher Elizabeth Margulis has spent much of her career trying to understand why music breaks through in this way.
2: There are certain kinds of music that are tied to certain times, certain kinds of events in our life, right? There's one kind of music you might be more likely to hear at a wedding reception, and, you know, another when you're kind of visiting your grandparents. And so over a lifespan, music really takes on these associations. And we know that there's a reminiscence bump for music we encountered during our adolescence. We tend to like those songs more and have more personal memories associated with them even later into life.
1: Margulis is now a professor and director of the Music Cognition Lab at Princeton University. Before her career moved into cognitive science, she trained as a classical pianist and studied piano performance at a conservatory. During this period, she kept finding herself distracted by a different set of questions. Why does music affect us so much? And why can a piece of sound become so tightly attached to a period of our lives? She shares her own listening experience that brings her back to a specific time.
2: When I was in high school, I was actually really obsessed with the pianist Glenn Gould, the Canadian pianist, and his performances of Bach. And I listened to them so much during that time of life that I can no longer really separate that music and my love for it in this more enduring way and the kind of connection that it opens up for my midlife self back to just the way I experienced the world as a teenager.
1: There's actually a term to this feeling. Researchers call it the reminiscence bump. It's music that we discover during our younger formative years and tends to stick with us more than the rest. But here's the less obvious part. Margulis says there can also be a second reminiscence bump for music from our parents' own younger years. While we're little, we're not exactly controlling the car radio or house speakers and absorb what the adults around us enjoy listening to. Over time, some of their soundtrack gets folded into ours. A song can bring back vivid details from how you felt to the subtle details of the place around you to certain details you didn't realize you even had.
2: We know that the kinds of autobiographical memories that tend to emerge when we're listening to music have all this sensory detail associated with them. So it's less like a recollection of facts from a distance and more like a reliving of those events. There's this kind of immersive way that music takes us out of wherever we found ourselves before the song started and puts us in a really new thought space.
1: It's easy to categorize this time spent listening to music as getting distracted. We're constantly being told to focus more and stop letting our attention drift. However, Margulis says music is one place where a wandering mind shouldn't be seen as a negative.
2: I really recommend not being too prescriptive with yourself, right? So I think we are aware that we're in this kind of attentional crisis. And, you know, with all the social media and endless kind of feeds, and might have the sense that if we're listening to music and our mind wanders a bit, that we've somehow failed, again, on the attentional front. But what I want to suggest is the places our minds go to in this drifting kind of way when we're listening are actually really powerful and really deeply choreographed by the music we're listening to. So I think if we're a little more permissive and a little more curious about what comes to mind, we can appreciate the kind of depth of experience that music listening makes possible.
1: Margulis shares how she's seen that in her own family.
2: I think having music be a fun, joyful part of the household is really important. It doesn't matter what kind of music, right? Sometimes people get really hung up on the idea that a certain kind of music would be particularly edifying for kids. But in terms of getting them really hooked on what music can do, the best thing is the kind of music that is engaging for your family and that you're interacting with in this active kind of way. So my 11-year-old, for example, we let him choose what songs he puts on in the morning. He has a special doing the dishes playlist. And then he gets to blast that while he puts the dishes away in the morning. And then all the rest of us, we have to listen to kind of whatever he picked. And what's fun there is, even though his choices are really not what I would select, I still love asking him questions about it. And he, you know, has so much to say about which parts he loves and like what the song makes him think about that ends up being really connecting for us.
1: And on long road trips in their car, everyone in her family gets to pick a song they love. And after each one, they talk about it.
2: What happens half the time that's absolutely wild is that we have the same kind of random thoughtscape, and that is so interesting. The other thing that can happen is something that's quite different, and then that's a really interesting opportunity for conversation that can be harder to find across those generations.
1: And there's another part of this that feels especially relevant right now. A lot of music has become background noise for something else. Our commute, house chores, gym time. Margulis thinks there's still value in occasionally letting listening be the entire activity.
2: We have vanishingly, you know, little time to let our minds wander in the way that is so important to basic health and functioning, because there's just tends to be so much stimulation we're giving ourselves. And music is really an opportunity. Think of it kind of as a last refuge of the daydream for us to really get carried on these journeys that enable us to kind of storyify and narrativize and make sense out of the disparate kinds of inputs in our life.
1: And maybe that's why a song can still catch us off guard in a way so little else does. For 3 or 4 minutes, your mind gets to go somewhere that wasn't on your daily plan or your to-do list. To learn more about Elizabeth Margulis, her research, and her new book, Transported, The Everyday Magic of Musical Daydreams, head to viewpointsradio.org. 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The story was written and produced by our executive producer, Amira Zavari. 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I'm Gary Price.
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4: It's almost October, the month of pumpkin-spiced everything, changing leaves, and of course, Halloween. The holiday filled with costumes and scary sights is also one of the few times of year when we put death on display. In the weeks leading up to Halloween, it's not unusual to see skeletons on front lawns and ghosts hanging from balconies. For a few weeks, death becomes part of the decor, turning something most of us spend the rest of the year avoiding into something we see everywhere. And for some people, the season also raises questions about what actually happens when we die. Have you ever wondered what happens to a body post-mortem? Or what it's like to handle a skeleton? Or what would happen if you passed away in outer space? While thinking about death and the afterlife is a seasonal theme for most people, it's just another day in the life for Caitlin Doty. Doty is a mortician and the author of the book, Will My Cat Eat My Eyeballs? Her life's work may sound unsettling to some, but she spent years trying to make conversations around death more approachable.
3: I personally was a pretty morbid child, and by the time I got to college, I decided to major in medieval history, where I studied death in the Middle Ages and actually the late medieval witchcraft trials. So I had this very academic interest in death. And I think when I started working at the crematory, I really thought that it was almost going to be sort of a summer job type thing. It was going to be something that I could look back and say, remember when I was a crematory operator when I was 22? But it really turned into, wow, this is my life. This is my passion. This is what I want to do.
4: After college, Doty brought this passion to her first job as a crematory operator.
3: I was the one in the back actually cremating the dead bodies. And this was an eye-opening experience for me because I really didn't understand what went on behind the scenes in the American funeral industry. And once I knew, all I wanted to do was tell other people and share with other people, because I think we have a real stigma and fear around death in the United States. And the only way to break through that is through conversation.
4: Doty has spent years trying to open up that dialogue by sharing her own experiences and what she's learned working in the funeral industry.
3: I think for me, working in a crematory, the most surprising aspect of it was how often I was alone, how often I was just this 22-year-old girl who was alone cremating someone who had a rich history in life, and the family wasn't there alongside me. And that's usually because the family had no idea that they could be there. The family had no idea that they could come witness the cremation and roll the person into the cremation machine with me and start the process. And that kind of lack of family involvement is really new in human history. It's really only been the last 100 years in the modern industrialized West that we've cut people out, cut the family out of taking care of their own dead.
4: To Doty, death care in the U.S. can often feel removed from the people who are actually grieving.
3: Some people turn down the opportunity to witness the cremation because they think in their head that it's going to be this very intense experience where maybe they're actually involved in the cremation or rigging out the hot bones. I'm not exactly sure what they think, but that's not the reality. It's actually a very simple ceremony where the door to the machine opens, the family can help push in the cremation container with the person that they loved inside it, and then someone can push the button, which starts the process of the cremation. And it's almost a ritual. It's a feeling like you're involved in the experience. And then everyone can leave in a thoughtful mood. If you are religious, you can chant or you can sing. You can really make it feel like a little ceremony there in the crematory. And it's something that I really encourage families to do. I have a great deal of respect for everyone that I cremated, but they weren't my family. I don't know them. I'm some random girl. And I think that you should be there with your family member until the very end.
4: She believes it's important to recognize that this practice of being more detached from death is specific to the United States. Other countries and cultures handle death in different ways.
3: When we think about what we do in the United States most often, which is chemically preserve or embalm the body and put them in a big, heavy wood or metal casket, that's radically different than how other cultures view death or handle death. And they actually think that we're bonkers. We're crazy for handling death the way that we do. And in turn, we often look at other cultures that do things really differently and go, why do they do that? And I really push for a better cross-cultural understanding for people because every culture around the world wants to do right by their dead.
4: Dodi has traveled around the world researching and writing about how other cultures honor their dead through different traditions.
3: I was in rural Indonesia in a place called South Sulawesi. And what they do is they not only keep the dead in their home for sometimes years after the death, but even after the person is finally buried, they will bring them out every couple of years. They will bring out their mummified body and redress them and clean the body and speak to them. Almost, it's a continuing relationship the way that we would have almost with prayer. They

0: judge other cultures for doing death differently than we do.
1: In South Korea, many families choose to turn cremated remains into decorative beads that stay on display at home. In parts of the Philippines, some communities have long practiced burial traditions connected to trees. Americans often shy away from being curious about our deaths and what happens to our bodies. Yet we devour true crime shows and podcasts that put death front and center.
0: To me, it's really seemed like true crime has emerged as a proxy for our death fears. It's a way to address our death fears, but almost coming at it sideways. So it's almost easier to read and get into someone's brutal murder, which is probably not going to happen to you, than it is to read about someone dying on hospice or someone having a heart attack, which is far more likely. So it's easier to read about a sensationalized death than it is a natural death.
1: That contradiction is part of what fascinates Dodi. We may avoid talking about our own deaths, but the curiosity still lingers.
0: I think a lot of people start out as children with a real morbid curiosity, and then adults tell them, no, that's wrong, don't ask those questions. And by the time we grow up, we're not allowed to have these feelings and these thoughts and these fears. The number one thing I want to do is allow people to be curious about death. Death is interesting.
1: Dodi's unique role allows her to answer some of the creepy curiosities that people have kept to themselves. And she says most often it's kids that come to her with the best questions.
0: Can I keep my dad's skull after he dies? Can I give grandma a Viking funeral? What happens to an astronaut body if they die in space? Why do bugs eat people's flesh but not their bones? It's these types of questions that are so straightforward and so blunt, but so funny, that are so distinctly what a child would ask. So it's a way that an adult might phrase the question as more philosophy or spirituality, but a kid just goes straight in for the dead body question.
1: To find out more answers to some of the oddest death-related questions out there, check out Caitlin Doty's book, Will My Cat Eat My Eyeballs? 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This story was written and produced by Amira Zaveri and is an updated version of a story that originally aired in October of 2022. Sound design by Jay Silvers. I'm Marty Peterson.
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8: This is Viewpoints Explained. I'm Ebony McMorris. These days, more teens and young adults are choosing activities that force them to slow down. Some of these are old-school granny hobbies like knitting, crocheting, sewing, and needlepoint. And this isn't just a one-off trend. This spring, Etsy reported that searches for needlepoint canvas had jumped by 172% from the year before. The pandemic pushed more people towards crafting, but more than 6 years later, why is it still so popular? For many, it's a break from screens after a long day of school or work. It's a time when your hands are busy, your mind is calm, and you're creating something start to finish. Knitting circles, crafting nights, and classes are all places where young people can meet new people and find community. And these interests are also starting to move beyond hobbies and into helpful real-life skills. This summer, the Associated Press reported that clothing brands like Levi's and Uniqlo and Primark are expanding repair services or teaching customers how to mend their own clothes. For example, the longtime denim brand Levi's has started teaching high school students how to sew on buttons, patch holes, and fix tears in their blue jeans. Part of what's feeding this interest is a growing awareness.

0: awareness of just how disposable clothing has become and how overconsumption affects the environment and exploits labor workers. Fast fashion has made it cheap and easy to replace something that's ripped or worn out. But for some younger shoppers, they no longer want to be part of this cycle. A 2025 survey commissioned by Levi's found that 35% of Gen Z respondents said they would keep their clothes longer if they knew how to repair or personalize them. So, the return of mending isn't only about picking up an old skill. For some, it's also about buying a little less and getting more life out of what they already have. That's Viewpoints Explained for this week. I'm Ebony McMorris.
1: Welcome to Culture Crash, where we examine what's new and old in entertainment. Director Matt Johnson has already released one of my favorite films of 2026 with his meta sci-fi comedy Nirvana the Band, the Show, the Movie. Now he's doubling down on the year by releasing his new film, Tony. Ostensibly a biopic of famed chef and travel writer Anthony Bourdain, Tony is a coming-of-age film loosely inspired by a few chapters in Bourdain's culinary tell-all, Kitchen Confidential. Despite its title and marketing, the movie's association with Bourdain is loose, very loose. The film really is more inspired by than based on, reorganizing, recontextualizing, and wholly reinventing the events of Bourdain's youth to make a movie simply seeking to capture his vibe more than anything. This isn't necessarily a bad thing, because the movie is a well-paced, well-told coming-of-age story that features star turns from Leo Woodall and Antonio Banderas, with a serviceable lead performance from the holdover star Dominic Sessa. But it strikes me as unfortunate that they gave the movie a title as definitional as Tony, when the film seems so disinterested in exploring the intricacies of Tony Bourdain. It seems to have as much association with Bourdain's life as the teen comedy 10 Things I Hate About You shares with William Shakespeare's The Taming of the Shrew. It's there for sure, but you should probably change the title. Like I said, Tony is a good movie and a good time, and it's definitely something I'll revisit when it hits streaming. But some of its character choices and loose interpretation of such an iconic recent figure had me scratching my head. As a movie fan, I was pleased. As a Bourdain fan, I was left wanting more. And I was left hoping that Tony doesn't prevent someone from more accurately depicting the adventures of Bourdain's life in the 1980s culinary scene of New York City somewhere down the line. Because that is where the true meat of his story really lies. I'm Evan Rook.
2: $5,000. That's the average amount of money people in the U.S. are now spending on gas in a year. $5,000. That's crazy. If you drive, you have to download Upside, the free app that gives you cash back for buying gas. 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
8: Fox News, I'm Roxanne Evans. World leaders in New York for next week's UN General Assembly. And this as the Iran conflict continues. Republican Representative Tim Burchett on Fox's The Big Weekend Show says President Trump made the world safer.
9: The Iranians were close to nuclear. They were getting ready to launch Armageddon, from what I understand. If President Trump had intervened over there, Iran would have a nuclear weapon. They would have launched against Israel or somebody else.
8: Democrats blame the Trump administration for high oil prices.
10: Free Palestine! 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
8: 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Inside, Sheeran delivered an emotional apology. 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
13: Northwest Georgia weather.
14: Mostly sunny and hot for us here today as we finish out the weekend. A stray pop-up afternoon, evening shower storm is possible. Low to mid-90s this afternoon. Our heat index expected to be up over 100. Fair to partly cloudy skies here tonight. Low around 70. Sunny and hot for tomorrow. A little bit better chance for afternoon, evening storms. Monday, highs mid-90s, heat index over 100. I'm meteorologist Ken Boone at the Weather Channel.

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12: All Star Halloween, Highway 53 Spur, just off I-75 in Calhoun.
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14: Staying hot with increasing storm chances into and through the first half of the business week. Sunny and hot today. Stray pop-up afternoon, evening storm possible. Low to mid-90s. Heat index over 100. 70 tonight. Sunny and hot for tomorrow with a little bit better chance for afternoon, evening storms. Low to mid-90s. Heat index again over 100. And an even better chance for showers and storms Tuesday around 90. I'm meteorologist Ken Boone at the Weather Channel.

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10: Mostly sunny and hot for us here today as we finish out the weekend. A stray pop-up afternoon, evening shower, storm is possible. Low to mid-90s this afternoon. Our heat index expected to be up over 100. Fair to partly cloudy skies here tonight, low around 70. Sunny and hot for tomorrow. A little bit better chance for afternoon, evening storms. Monday, highs mid-90s, heat index over 100. I'm meteorologist Ken Boone at the Weather Channel.

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3: Northwest Georgia weather. Staying hot with increasing storm chances into and through the first half of the business week. Sunny and hot today. Stray pop-up afternoon, evening storm possible. Low to mid-90s. Heat index over 100. 70 tonight. Sunny and hot for tomorrow with a little bit better chance for afternoon, evening storms. Low to mid-90s. Heat index again over 100. And an even better chance for showers and storms Tuesday around 90. I'm meteorologist Ken Boone at the Weather Channel.

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7: Northwest Georgia weather.
8: Mostly sunny and hot for us here today as we finish out the weekend. A stray pop-up afternoon, evening shower storm is possible. Low to mid-90s this afternoon. Our heat index expected to be up over 100. Fair to partly cloudy skies here tonight. Low around 70. Sunny and hot for tomorrow. A little bit better chance for afternoon, evening storms. Monday, highs mid-90s. Heat index over 100. I'm meteorologist Ken Boone at the Weather Channel.

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5: We'll finally get a break from the heat as we head towards the middle portion of the upcoming week, but that is not the case if you're out and about on this Sunday with a sunny sky and a high of 95. That heat index may climb to 102 at times, and then clear overnight with a low down to 70. We'll see sunshine early tomorrow, but a few afternoon storms can't be ruled out with a high of 95. Rain will increase in coverage Tuesday with a high in the low 90s, then 80s for Wednesday. I'm Jeff Maher from the Weather Channel.

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6: Mostly sunny and hot for us here today as we finish out the weekend. A stray pop-up afternoon, evening shower, storm is possible. Low to mid-90s this afternoon. Our heat index expected to be up over 100. Fair to partly cloudy skies here tonight. Low around 70. Sunny and hot for tomorrow. A little bit better chance for afternoon, evening storms. Monday, highs mid-90s. Heat index over 100. I'm meteorologist Ken Boone at the Weather Channel.

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4: Northwest Georgia weather. We'll finally get a break from the heat as we head towards the middle portion of the upcoming week, but that is not the case if you're out and about on this Sunday with a sunny sky and a high of 95. That heat index may climb to 102 at times, and then clear overnight with a low down to 70. We'll see sunshine early tomorrow, then a few afternoon storms can't be ruled out with a high of 95. Rain will increase in coverage Tuesday with a high in the low 90s, then 80s for Wednesday. I'm Jeff Marr from the Weather Channel.

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8: Northwest Georgia weather.
3: We'll finally get a break from the heat as we head towards the middle portion of the upcoming week, but that is not the case if you're out and about on this Sunday with a sunny sky and a high of 95. That heat index may climb to 102 at times, and then clear overnight with a low down to 70. We'll see sunshine early tomorrow. Then a few afternoon storms can't be ruled out with a high of 95. Rain will increase in coverage Tuesday with a high in the low 90s, then 80s for Wednesday. I'm Jeff Marr from the Weather Channel.
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3: Northwest Georgia weather. We'll finally get a break from the heat as we head towards the middle portion of the upcoming week, but that is not the case if you're out and about on this Sunday with a sunny sky and a high of 95. That heat index may climb to 102 at times and then clear overnight with a low down to 70. We'll see sunshine early tomorrow. Then a few afternoon storms can't be ruled out with a high of 95. Rain will increase in coverage Tuesday with a high in the low 90s, then 80s for Wednesday. I'm Jeff Marr from the Weather Channel.

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1: So Ethan went back on TikTok and was like, hey, I'm good and not a single thing went wrong in my life, proving my point. Y'all aren't witches. And the witches have come back now with a response to Ethan, and they said, well, clearly the reason it didn't work is unbeknownst to you, Ethan. 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
12: All Star Halloween, Highway 53 Spur, just off I-75 in Calhoun.
13: Northwest Georgia.
14: We'll finally get a break from the heat as we head towards the middle portion of the upcoming week, but that is not the case if you're out and about on this Sunday with a sunny sky and a high of 95. That heat index may climb to 102 at times, and then clear overnight with a low down to 70. We'll see sunshine early tomorrow, then a few afternoon storms can't be ruled out with a high of 95. Rain will increase in coverage Tuesday with a high in the low 90s, then 80s for Wednesday. I'm Jeff Marr from the Weather Channel.

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5: Pretty hot and humid for the rest of this afternoon with temperatures in the low to mid-90s and a heat index close to 100. Tonight, the low should drop to 70 under a clear sky. We'll start off with sunshine on Monday, then a slight chance for an afternoon thunderstorm with a high of 95. On Tuesday, showers and storms will increase during the afternoon with a high of 92. Cooler with periods of rain Wednesdays, the high hits the mid-80s. I'm Jeff Marr from the Weather Channel.

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5: We'll finally get a break from the heat as we head towards the middle portion of the upcoming week, but that is not the case if you're out and about on this Sunday with a sunny sky and a high of 95. That heat index may climb to 102 at times, and then clear overnight with a low down to 70. We'll see sunshine early tomorrow, but a few afternoon storms can't be ruled out with a high of 95. Rain will increase in coverage Tuesday with a high in the low 90s, then 80s for Wednesday. I'm Jeff Marr from the Weather Channel.
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3: Northwest Georgia weather.
4: Be hot and humid for the rest of this afternoon with temperatures in the low to mid-90s and a heat index close to 100. Tonight, the low should drop to 70 under a clear sky. We'll start off with sunshine on Monday, then a slight chance for an afternoon thunderstorm with a high of 95. On Tuesday, showers and storms will increase during the afternoon with a high of 92. Cooler with periods of rain Wednesdays, the high hits the mid-80s. I'm Jeff Marr from the Weather Channel.

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9: Northwest Georgia weather.
10: Pretty hot and humid for the rest of this afternoon with temperatures in the low to mid 90s and a heat index close to 100. Tonight, the low should drop to 70 under a clear sky. We'll start off with sunshine on Monday, then a slight chance for an afternoon thunderstorm with a high of 95. On Tuesday, showers and storms will increase during the afternoon with a high of 92. Cooler with periods of rain Wednesdays, the high hits the mid 80s. I'm Jeff Marr from the Weather Channel.

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11: All Star Halloween, Highway 53 Spur, just off I-75 in Calhoun.
12: Northwest Georgia.
13: Hot and humid for the rest of this afternoon with temperatures in the low to mid-90s and a heat index close to 100. Tonight, the low should drop to 70 under a clear sky. We'll start off with sunshine on Monday, then a slight chance for an afternoon thunderstorm with a high of 95. On Tuesday, showers and storms will increase during the afternoon with a high of 92. Cooler with periods of rain Wednesdays, the high hits the mid-80s. I'm Jeff Marr from the Weather Channel.

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6: Northwest Georgia weather.
7: Pretty hot and humid for the rest of this afternoon with temperatures in the low to mid-90s and a heat index close to 100. Tonight, the low should drop to 70 under a clear sky. We'll start off with sunshine on Monday, then a slight chance for an afternoon thunderstorm with a high of 95. On Tuesday, showers and storms will increase during the afternoon with a high of 92. Cooler with periods of rain Wednesdays, the high hits the mid-80s. I'm Jeff Marr from the Weather Channel.

day, Potts Farm was a place to go. 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
3: Northwest Georgia weather.
4: Pretty hot and humid for the rest of this afternoon with temperatures in the low to mid-90s and a heat index close to 100. Tonight, the low should drop to 70 under a clear sky. We'll start off with sunshine on Monday, then a slight chance for an afternoon thunderstorm with a high of 95. On Tuesday, showers and storms will increase during the afternoon with a high of 92. Cooler with periods of rain Wednesdays, the high hits the mid-80s. I'm Jeff Marr from the Weather Channel.

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11: Northwest Georgia weather.
12: These temperatures haven't been record breakers, but it has been a long summer. Now we see stray showers of thunderstorms ending, mostly clear. We'll fall back to 70. Hot again Monday. Stray shower, thunderstorm, sunny, high 94, heat index 100. Scatter showers and storms for Monday night. Tuesday showers are likely, could hear thunder. Still back to the low 90s. Jeff Eno from the Weather Channel.

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12: Saw temperatures climb again to the mid-90s, and we will do that again on Monday. Thank goodness we are seeing some changes. Mid-80s on the way by Wednesday, and then low 80s by Thursday. Stray shower, thunderstorm early, mostly clear, low 70. Monday, sunny, stray shower, thunderstorm, high 94, heat index near 100. I'm Jeff Eno from the Weather Channel.

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5: Northwest Georgia weather.
6: These temperatures haven't been record breakers, but it has been a long summer. Now we see stray showers of thunderstorms ending, mostly clear. We'll fall back to 70. Hot again Monday. Stray shower of thunderstorms. Sunny, high 94. Heat index 100. Scatter showers and storms for Monday night. Tuesday showers are likely. Could hear thunder. Still back to the low 90s. Jeff Eno from

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6: Northwest Georgia weather.
7: Saw temperatures climb again to the mid-90s, and we will do that again on Monday. Thank goodness we are seeing some changes. Mid-80s on the way by Wednesday. And then low 80s by Thursday. Stray shower, thunderstorm early, mostly clear, low 70. Monday, sunny, stray shower, thunderstorm, high 94, heat index near 100. I'm Jeff Eno from the Weather Channel.

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1: So Ethan went back on TikTok and was like, hey, I'm good and not a single thing went wrong in my life, proving my point. Y'all aren't witches. And the witches have come back now with a response to Ethan. And they said, well, clearly the reason it didn't work is unbeknownst to you, Ethan. 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
12: Temperatures haven't been record breakers, but it has been a long summer. Now we see stray showers of thunderstorms ending, mostly clear. We'll fall back to 70. Hot again Monday. Stray shower, thunderstorm, sunny, high 94, heat index 100. Scatter showers and storms for Monday night. Tuesday showers are likely, could hear thunder, still back to the low 90s. Jeff Eno from the Weather Channel.

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3: Northwest Georgia weather. We're mostly clear. We'll fall back to around 70. Monday, later in the day, stray shower, thunderstorm, sunny and hot again. High to 94, heat index 100. Monday night, scatter showers and storms, partly cloudy, low 68. Tuesday, showers are likely, could hear thunder, mostly sunny, high 91. Showers Tuesday night, maybe some thunder. Scatter showers and storms ahead Wednesday, high of 84. Jeff Eno from the Weather Channel.

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4: Northwest Georgia weather. Looking at mostly clear skies, we fall back to around 70. Monday, back up to 94. Heat index around 100. Sunny skies, stray shower, thunderstorm. Monday night, some scattered showers and storms. Partly cloudy, low 68. Tuesday, showers, maybe some thunder, mostly sunny, high 91. We've got the showers Tuesday night, could hear thunder. Scatter showers and storms Wednesday, high of 84. Jeff Eno from the Weather Channel.

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11: All Star Halloween, Highway 53 Spur, just off I-75 in Calhoun.
12: Northwest Georgia.
13: We're mostly clear. We'll fall back to around 70. Monday, later in the day, stray shower, thunderstorm, sunny and hot again. High to 94. Heat index 100. Monday night, scatter showers and storms. Partly cloudy, low 68. Tuesday, showers are likely. Could hear thunder. Mostly sunny, high 91. Showers Tuesday night. Maybe some thunder. Scatter showers and storms ahead Wednesday. High of 84. Jeff Eno from the Weather Channel.

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6: Northwest Georgia weather.
7: Looking at mostly clear skies, we fall back to around 70. Monday, back up to 94. Heat index around 100. Sunny skies, stray shower, thunderstorm. Monday night, some scattered showers and storms. Partly cloudy, low 68. Tuesday, showers, maybe some thunder. Mostly sunny, high 91. We've got the showers Tuesday night, could hear thunder. Scattered showers and storms Wednesday, high of 84. Jeff Eno from the Weather Channel.